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The live version also includes a guitar solo that was just borrowed, like taken, from their B-side track, Getaway.

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1: Mission Control, we're locked in and ready to go. 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Everybody get your hands up. 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

80s, 90s, and sometimes 2000s, 70s, maybe some odd 60s here and there. 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
1: Emergency evacuation orders were given for approximately 130 residents near Shelbrook as the Lopstick Fire southwest of Prince Albert swelled to 19,000 hectares, roughly the size of the city of Regina. The Saskatchewan Public Safety Agency has deployed all available provincial aircraft and dozens of ground crews to combat the uncontrolled blaze, which grew by 2,000 hectares overnight during windy, dry conditions. Officials have also successfully relocated patients from the Parkland Integrated Health Center as a precaution, while fire crews warned that fire tourists on back roads are forcing water bombers to abort critical drops. Meanwhile, residents of Geary Crescent here in Saskatoon are beginning the difficult process of salvaging belongings after a massive fire Friday afternoon destroyed multiple homes and displaced several families. Fire department crews remained on the scene during the day Saturday to extinguish persistent hotspots, while local community members launched several fundraising efforts to support those who lost everything in the fast-moving blaze. Investigators have yet to determine the official cause of the fire, though early estimates suggest damages will reach into the millions of dollars across the affected properties. And Air Canada and WestJet are set to reduce flight frequencies out of Saskatchewan this July, a move driven by rising jet fuel costs linked to ongoing Middle East instability. Regina Airport officials expect a 5-6% drop in seat capacity and an uptick in base fares, particularly on primary routes to major hubs like Calgary, Toronto, and Vancouver. While Saskatoon expects similar schedule adjustments, authorities at both airports maintain that travel should remain manageable despite the busier cabins and slightly fewer options for summer travelers. As always, you can check out all your local news stories at sasktoday.ca.
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2: Good morning, I'm Craig Reed. Starting on the diamond at the next-gen patch at Cairns Field, the Saskatoon Berries jumped out to a 6-0 lead but weren't able to hang on as the visiting Weyburn Beavers were able to rally for a 9-8 victory. The next game for the Berries is tomorrow night when they make the trip down Highway 11 to square off against the defending champion Regina Red Sox at Curry Field. Just one other game was played in the Western Canadian Baseball League yesterday. That was in Regina, where the Red Sox held on for a 7-5 victory over the Medicine Hat Mavericks. The other three games on the WCBL schedule were postponed due to the weather. On the hardwood, the Saskatoon Mamba trailed by 10 at halftime before coming from behind to win their second in a row, knocking off the Scarborough Shooting Stars 90-88 at SaskTel Center. Tavian Dunn-Martin led the way for the Mamba with a 23-point effort. With the win, the Mamba's record improves to 2-4. Next action for the Mamba is on Saturday night when they head to the West Coast to take on the Western Conference leading Vancouver Bandits. The Memorial Cup wrapped up yesterday in Kelowna, BC, where the Ontario Hockey League champion Kitchener Rangers dumped the Western Hockey League champion Everett Silvertip 6-2 to earn their third Memorial Cup title. Rangers centerman Sam O'Reilly was named tournament MVP. At the World Men's Hockey Championship in Switzerland, Canada's coming home empty-handed after falling 3-2 in overtime to Norway in the bronze medal game. Finland took the gold, beating host Switzerland 1-0 in OT. In Major League Baseball, the Toronto Blue Jays fell 9-5 in Baltimore, splitting the four-game set in Maryland. The Jays are off today before kicking off an interleague series in Atlanta tomorrow night. And that's your sports. Don't miss the latest on your team. 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
1: Okay, weather today, temperature-wise, for the 1st of June, by the way, 25 degrees. There is a chance of a thunderstorm this afternoon. Overnight, maybe a thunderstorm. For tomorrow, 22 degrees. Chance of showers, chance of rain. Overnight Tuesday. For Wednesday, 18 degrees. 60% chance of showers. Things are kind of going to be a bit around, you know, 18, 19 degrees. For the next little while with some precipitation. As for right now, it is partly cloudy.

0: at a 30% drop in pressure. Okay. So it's back on again. I don't know. I feel like it's not as strong as it was before this whole debacle. This is a conspiracy theory for you.
1: I think so. Yeah. 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
0: we're only giving you
1: buggers
0: 38% back.
1: Exactly. 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
0: I know. It's
1: a conspiracy. 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
1: My friends, you look marvelous. 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But darling, even a masterpiece needs a new gallery. Specs by Ryan is moving. Don't panic. Don't sweat. 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
2: Emergency evacuation orders were given for approximately 130 residents near Shellbrook as the Lobstick Fire southwest of Prince Albert swelled to 19,000 hectares, roughly the size of the city of Regina. The Saskatchewan Public Safety Agency has deployed all available provincial aircraft and dozens of ground crews to combat the uncontrolled blaze, which

0: belongings after a massive fire Friday afternoon destroyed multiple homes and displaced several families. Fire department crews remained on the scene during the day Saturday to extinguish persistent hotspots, while local community members launched several fundraising efforts to support those who lost everything in the fast-moving blaze. Investigators have yet to determine the official cause of the fire, though early estimates suggest damages will reach into the millions of dollars across the affected properties. And Air Canada and WestJet are set to reduce flight frequencies out of Saskatchewan this July, a move driven by rising jet fuel costs linked to ongoing Middle East instability. Regina Airport officials expect a 5-6% drop in seat capacity and an uptick in base fares, particularly on primary routes to major hubs like Calgary, Toronto, and Vancouver. While Saskatoon expects similar schedule adjustments, authorities at both airports maintain that travel should remain manageable despite the busier cabins and slightly fewer options for summer travelers. As always, you can check out all your local news stories at sasktoday.ca.
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2: Good morning, I'm Craig Reed. Starting on the diamond at the next-gen patch at Cairns Field, the Saskatoon Berries jumped out to a 6-0 lead but weren't able to hang on as the visiting Weyburn Beavers were able to rally for a 9-8 victory. The next game for the Berries is tomorrow night when they make the trip down Highway 11 to square off against the defending champion Regina Red Sox at Curry Field. Just one other game was played in the Western Canadian Baseball League yesterday. That was in Regina, where the Red Sox held on for a 7-5 victory over the Medicine Hat Mavericks. The other three games on the WCBL schedule were postponed due to the weather. On the hardwood, the Saskatoon Mamba trailed by 10 at halftime before coming from behind to win their second in a row, knocking off the Scarborough Shooting Stars 90-88 at SaskTel Center. Tavian Dunn-Martin led the way for the Mamba with a 23-point effort. With the win, the Mamba's record improves to 2-4. Next action for the Mamba is on Saturday night when they head to the West Coast to take on the Western Conference leading Vancouver Bandits. The Memorial Cup wrapped up yesterday in Kelowna, BC, where the Ontario Hockey League champion Kitchener Rangers dumped the Western Hockey League champion Everett Silvertip 6-2 to earn their third Memorial Cup title. Rangers centerman Sam O'Reilly was named tournament MVP. At the World Men's Hockey Championship in Switzerland, Canada's coming home empty-handed after falling 3-2 in overtime to Norway in the bronze medal game. Finland took the gold, beating host Switzerland 1-0 in OT. In Major League Baseball, the Toronto Blue Jays fell 9-5 in Baltimore, splitting the four-game set in Maryland. The Jays are off today before kicking off an interleague series in Atlanta tomorrow night. And that's your sports. Don't miss the latest on your team. 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
0: Okay, weather for today. 1st of June already. Holy crap. Did May go fast? I don't even know. 25 is what we can expect today. Maybe a thunderstorm. Maybe a thunderstorm overnight. Tomorrow, kind of the same. 22, chance of some showers. Rain overnight. Wednesday, kind of the same, but cooler. 18 degrees. 60% chance of some rain. And then Thursday, just 22 with a mix of sun and cloud. Next week, it looks, well, I guess for the weekend, it looks to be hot and sunny. Right now, though, it is 18 degrees with a mix of sun and cloud.
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1: Who is Iris in the Goo Goo Dolls song? The name was inspired by a country singer named Iris DeMent, who has had her music covered by other artists like 10,000 Maniacs and Alice Stewart. As for the song title itself, in an interview with Johnny Resnick, he said, quote, "I was trying to be pretentious and artsy by calling it that. I figured if Billy Corgan can get away with it, so can I." Whew, shots fired. This song further alienated their original fan base, who

0: 96.3 Cruise FM. That's a song about playing chess in the evening, night moves. It's Bob Seger.
1: I thought it was putting moves on your partner.
0: No. It's not gross like that. No? It's all about playing chess.
1: Oh,
0: that's
1: okay.
0: Yeah, if you listen to the lyrics carefully, you can decode it in there. He makes it sound like sex, but it's not.
1: Okay.
0: It's about chess. All right, that's it. We did our Monday show.
1: We did. It's in the books.
0: Yeah.
1: Congratulations to Janice. She was the big winner this morning of our flyaway to see Bon Jovi.
0: And I love it when a woman plays hard to get, too.
1: She
0: what an exciting time that
1: game.
0: Was, wasn't it?
1: I think we called her probably seven times, eight. Oh, the ringer on my phone was off, which is fine. It's just that, yeah, like when it's a big day like this and we messaged everybody being like, hey, check your phone.
0: It is possible that people have other things going on in their lives, too, besides the radio.
1: Us?
0: Not us. We don't have anything else going on. But no.

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1: Happy Monday, everybody, as we begin yet another work week. I was up early this morning, early. My wife's car is in the shop, so I had to get up and take her to work. Up at 5 a.m. for the first time in forever. First time in, I think, like 2.5 years outside of having to fly. And it's just a nice reminder of how much I hate being up that early. It's just... It sucks.

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1: How about Canada losing at the World Championships of hockey, huh? Like, I'm not going to pretend like that tournament's a big deal. Generally speaking, I forget that it's on, but this is now back-to-back years where we've had, like, a loaded team and they've lost. This year, for being a Canada fan of hockey, it's been awful. Do we suck now? I liked when we used to win everything. That was way more fun.

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1: There's a new trend apparently on Facebook Marketplace of people trying to get people to buy stuff by making them horny, I guess. People are using AI models on products that nobody else would buy to try and, I don't know, make them more tempting. The photos I saw are all scantily dressed women. Just be like a half-naked lady by a couch. So, I mean, I'm not surprised that that's working. It's sad that it's working, but I'm not surprised that it is.

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1: Saskatchewan Roughriders were Grey Cup champs last year.
2: Were they? 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
1: 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Anyway, yes, they actually got their Grey Cup rings over the weekend, and we'll talk about them coming up.

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1: Technology? I think we're in a time now where a lot of people are starting to fight against technology, but this is one of the things that I...
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